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0: 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The time is 10 p.m.
1: Okay, y'all turned the key to mic up a little bit too quick. I can't get your call sign. 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
2: Hey, DW, it's a little better. I switched repeaters. I was testing on McCain. I'm on the hospital.
1: Okay, Bill, sorry about that, but that's a whole lot of that going on here, lady. You doing okay?
2: Yeah, I'm doing all right. Yeah, I actually got to key up longer on the other repeater because I got the delay of it going to from McCain to the hospital and then through All-Star. But yeah, I'm doing all right. I haven't been on here that much lately, but I'm trying to relax. I'm with my daughter. She's on the couch watching TV. I figured I'd pull out a radio and toss a call out and see who's there.
1: Somebody is coming there by the time you get up, and I couldn't understand this one of you. He cut off great too, so they kind of left me sitting there going, what?
2: Okay. All right. Well, is there another station there? If so, pick it up. Is that one I write at?

0: Well, if they're there, or were there, they're gone now.
1: Yeah, well, the sad is, I guess, what have you been doing, working a whole bunch or what?
0: Yeah, actually, I have been working a lot. In fact, it seems like every night I'm at work, I get stuck late. Like, I was working till almost 10 o'clock last night, didn't get home till after 10. And I got stuck working, like, an extra hour and a half after close tonight. Monday night, I ended up working, like, a few hours late, yeah. Seems like I've been getting business real late.
1: Well, that's what makes money, I guess. Yeah, I know I usually hear you in the morning about 9:30, something like that, but I haven't even done that yet lately. You must be flying right in, or I don't know. But I usually catch you in the morning,
0: right? Some mornings I'm talking to Tony, M4VLZ. I'll be on his repeater, which, you know, I pretty much set up his repeaters and control them for him. And he lives down in Pine Bluff, so there's a lot of times I'll catch him on the morning. But, I don't know how often he gets over here. He does listen over here. He doesn't live too far from McCain, actually. I think he's only about 6 miles from there. So, I mean, he can use that repeater anywhere in his house with HT. But, that's kind of where I'll go. Or, actually, I think this morning, it wasn't even on the radio. I just drove in. I think I was on the phone.
1: Well, they should be able to say howdy to you anyway, man. I'm about to lose my voice again, but so I'm going to let you go, Bill, but it's good to hear you, and we'll get up with you later, I hope. Have a good one, and give me a work this week, man. It's almost over anyhow. Keep on dear, man.
0: All right. Well, Sensories, catch you later. I hope you can keep your voice going. That one, I write. Okay.

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0: Kilo Whiskey 4, Mike Whiskey Sierra, I think. K2SBM Sean here. I'm connected to the system through repeater phone. I'm in Greensboro. How's it going?
1: Oh, that's awesome. It's going pretty good so far. Just pulling out of the driveway, just heading down the road for Father's Day dinner.
0: I hear you. Happy Father's Day to you. I'm a dad also, and at work today, just relaxing a little bit right now. What's your location, if you don't mind?
1: Yeah, happy Father's Day to you too, and I'm glad you're finally out working, relaxing. I'm down here in Charlotte, and my name is Roman, KR4MWS.
0: Good to meet you, Roman. Name's Sean here, and so you're connected obviously through RF to one of the repeaters that's linked to the Carolina 440 system. Is that correct? Back to you.
1: Sounds great to meet you too. And yes, sir. I'm currently, I think, keyed up on the 440 link repeater system. I think the repeater is the KC4IRA.
0: Okay, gotcha. Yeah. I am one of the linked repeaters in the system is probably 25 miles east of Greensboro, but it's currently out of service or down. I think they're in the process of replacing it. That's on the Cane Creek Mountain, which is just south of Burlington, which, like I said, is somewhere in the neighborhood of 25 miles east of here. And I've only been into ham radio about a year and a half, and that repeater has been, I think, having issues or out of service the whole time I've been in the ham radio, but I am excited for them to get it back online, and that way I can, I'll have a path through RF to connect to the Carolina 440 system. Right now it's either a repeater phone, or I got a clear node at home also that I can connect to the system that way. But I always feel a little bit like I'm cheating if I'm not actually doing it through RF. But yeah, well, good to chat with you. I'm actually, I was trying to, I got a buddy who's headed out to the Outer Banks, and we were going to see if we could connect through the 440 system. I know there are a couple of repeaters out there on the Outer Banks. I imagine they're actually not on the Outer Banks. I don't know, maybe they are, but that are accessible from the Outer Banks, and we were going to see if we couldn't make that happen a little later on. So I was just trying to test out my connection through repeater phone to see if that would get me onto the system. So, yeah, that's what I got going on. Back to you.
1: Man, I tell you what, you are coming in crystal clear. It is amazing. I've actually only been a ham operator for 2 weeks now. So I'm new to the whole thing, and I've been playing around with Echo Link a little bit. I'm going to let it drop here for a second. I'm going through some dips here on the road. Give me a moment. KR4MWS, back to you.
0: All good. Take your time. And, so depending on whether you are an Android or an iPhone user, you may not be aware. I have the Echo Link app on my phone, but if you're an iPhone user, the repeater phone app, which I think I had to pay $5 or some kind of one-time cost, it's not a reoccurring thing, will also allow you to connect to the All-Star system through your phone. And if you use Android, I think there's an app that's Android-specific called DV Switch, which does the same, where it allows you to connect. In addition to Echo Link, it allows you to connect to All Star. So I don't know if the 440 system is also linked through Echolink, but I'm connecting to an All-Star node through the repeater phone app. But there's so much out there. And welcome to Amateur Radio. It's a ton of fun. I'm relatively new to it, but I've had a lot of fun with it. Excuse me. And I'm just enjoying the ride and enjoying learning. So I'll send it back to you. K2SBN.
1: Yeah, I just got the repeater phone app. I haven't played much with it. I need to get a map of what SAR covers and what Echolink covers, because where one drops, the other picks up, or vice versa. But I've seen a lot of repeaters have either one or both on them. Going back to the Outer Banks, your buddy on the Outer Banks, I feel like there is a repeater network that runs the East Coast a little bit, at least up on it, but I'm not exactly sure. Back to you.
0: Yeah, all good. It's I know that there are different linked systems in different areas. My understanding related to what we're talking on is that the Carolina 440, they have a website also, and that shows the repeaters that are on the Carolina 440 system. I don't know that there's anything in Virginia or in South Carolina. You may be able to hit repeaters from Virginia and South Carolina. But I know there's also, I think, a 70 centimeter or there's also a 220 megahertz linked system up in Virginia. There's a bunch of linked systems. They're pretty cool. From Greensboro, there's actually one. There's a 2 meter system that's in Virginia that covers West Virginia, West Virginia, my portion of North Carolina, Virginia, I think Tennessee, and it's the repeater that I can connect to on that one is in Independence, Virginia, and I think it's one of those deals where it's up on a mountain at 4,500 feet or something, and it's a powerhouse. But the link systems are pretty cool. It's kind of a fun thing to be able to do that. And just see who you can reach out and connect with. So, back to you here.
1: Yeah, that's true. I want to say that there is either, I'd have to look it back up, but I've got it programmed into my radio. I think it might be a 2 meter band repeater that will shoot from the Raleigh area and pretty much follow 485 all the way down through, I believe, Georgia a good ways. I've heard a few people talk from Buford, Georgia on it once or twice, but I have to look back and see the exact frequency. Back to you.
0: Okay, yeah, good stuff. You're probably familiar with Repeater Book. You may have even mentioned it, but which is an excellent resource for just figuring out where all the repeaters are. And it's kind of got some cool features where I think there's like a travel mode where you could plug into it your starting destination and your finishing destination, and it would map out all the repeaters on the route. And then you can dial in pretty good on that website, Repeater Book, kind of figure out a lot of stuff. It's an excellent resource. But, Yeah, good stuff. Let me, give me 30 seconds here to pause. I gotta do something and I'm gonna jump back on here. K2SBM for ID.
2: Alpha, Quebec Yankee. Can I join some?

0: Alpha, Alpha, call. Come on in. This is K2SBM. Sean here. I am in Greensboro, and I'm just connected through a repeater phone to the All-Star link for the link system. So come on in.
1: My first contact. I'm coming from Clayton.
0: Welcome aboard from Clinton. What's your call one more time? And then if you don't mind, what's your name? The name is Sean here, and I'm in Greensboro, like I shared. So back to you.
1: Okay.

0: Alpha Quebec Yankee. And my name is Sam. Sam.
1: I didn't copy the full. If you don't mind repeating one more time, I didn't copy that. I think you might have started talking before you keyed up, or just at the same time. So if you can do that one more time, please. Okay, Alpha Quebec Yankee. I think you're missing a number. You got to have a number in there somewhere in your call. You got a number in there?
0: I'm supposed to say the number. I'm sorry, I did not.
1: One more time, if you could just throw the call out wherever the number is, if you could place the number in the sequence of your call that it where it normally sits, if you don't mind.

Alpha 4 Quebec Yankee. Okay. Yeah, name is Sean here. And you said, where did you say you're located? Okay, gotcha. Yeah. Yeah, like I shared, I'm in Greensboro here and just connected through repeater phone. I was trying to see if I could, I got a friend who's headed out to the Outer Banks, and I was trying to see if I could connect to the linked system that we're talking on and see if I could successfully connect with him on the Outer Banks when he gets out there. He's not there yet. So, but let me jump off of here. I got a few things I got to do. It was good chatting with you, and I'll say 73 and have a good rest of your day, and good chat with you. K2 FBM.

Alpha Alpha 4, Quebec Yankee. This is Kilo Romeo 4, Mike Whiskey Sierra. Congrats, man. Love to see that you made your first contact, and I'll be over here monitoring. And 73 to you, Sean. Hope you have an awesome day, and happy Father's Day to you.

K2 SBM connecting to the 440 system, trying to see if I can connect to the NC4ES repeater in Columbia, just outside of the Outer Banks, North Carolina. Anyone monitoring in Columbia?

K2SBM connecting to the Carolina 440 link system, attempting to reach someone on the NC4ES repeater in Columbia. Anyone monitoring the repeater in Columbia?

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1: Hey, Thomas. I heard somebody in here earlier trying to communicate with NC4ES system, so I just tried to see if I could link up. I'm kind of limited where I'm at, so I didn't know if he was still in here or not.
0: Link up Columbia to the system.
1: Make sure you key up a couple seconds before you talk, but yeah. 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I didn't catch his call sign or anything, but he had a good signal coming in, and I was just not available to help him at the time. If that gentleman's still in here, wherever you're at, this is K4JDR.

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1: Alpha 4, Quebec Yankee, K4JDR, Kilowatt 4, Juliet Delta Romeo. I've got about 1 minute to reach my destination, but you're being heard. I'm presently located in Dunn, North Carolina, Mobile.

0: Glad you're making it good on your trip.
1: Yeah, you can hang out here as long as you want to, see if somebody else come back to you. Link system's opened up to quite a few different areas in eastern and a little bit of western North Carolina. And I'm about to pull into my driveway and my destination. Name here is Ronnie, and the call's K4JDR. You have a good day.

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0: negative contact. I guess this old Tide radio is not getting out that well. The KE4D, you are clear.
1: Now, you're getting out real good. I'm a portable 18 miles south of Raleigh, K4JDR. You're getting out good, solid signal.
0: Thank you, KE4JDR. I appreciate that, brother. Yeah, both of my mobiles that I use as a base station are down now, so I started to pull out my GoBox and use it. I guess I'm going to start setting that up in the mornings and evenings to get on the net. But thanks again for... let me know my Tide radio's getting out anyway. 73s, and enjoy the rest of Father's Day. KE4DER.
1: All right, sure thing. Name here is Ronnie, and the call is K4JDR. You have a great Father's Day. What's left of it? We'll be clear.

0: 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The time is 8 p.m.
1: Everybody, this is Kilo Golf 4 Echo Delta Yankee, KG4EDY. 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